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101.5 The River, Toledo's home for the 80s to now. Thanks for listening. So lots of people wondering, is Maroon 5 touring? Yes, they are next year. Starting with a major run in Asia in January and February. Here they are now.

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We'll talk about it.

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101.5 The River, Toledo's home for the 80s to now. Thanks for listening. How about this? We bring it back. Yeah, starting next Monday. 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I love it. 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Good luck.

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Holy cow, another incredible two nights in Vegas. 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
1: Teresa Lucas, you're a forever 80s girl. I'm having so much fun with you. Oh, the 80s. Our poor parents and grandparents. So confused. They didn't understand. The boys and the girls all dressing the same, you know, with the leather or pleather and high hair. Remember back in the day when some of the guys in your class had the best feathered hair? Oh, man. You know, now that I think about it, I don't know if I was infatuated or just jealous. What did the guys in your high school look like that all the girls went nuts over?
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101.5 The River, Sir Rod Stewart announcing he's going to be on tour again next year. He's calling it the final encore tour, but he's clarifying also he's not going to entirely rest from music. So who knows? Maybe we'll get a new album or something. I don't know. Here he is now.

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1: 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Thank you so much for listening this morning and for the Twitter follow at Teresa Lucas 3. 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
2: 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How come?
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101.5 The River, the 80s now. I am sorry. It's going to be warm and humid today. Should be about 80 degrees and probably more rain on the way tonight. And much cooler tomorrow, but it should only be about 66.

Tuesdays, like, ugh, gotta do two more these days. This afternoon, though, you start looking at it as Friday Eve, right? It's 101.5, the river, the 80s now. Should be about, 82 this afternoon? And then some showers on the way later, and only in the 60s as we go into Friday. John Mellencamp now on the river.

0: sticky today. It's Bad Habits 101.5, the River, the 80s. Now, yeah, I know, clouds and the humidity and 82. It's October 1st, and you're still having to go to work. Yeah, you're just like Sarge, because I didn't win the Powerball last night. Yeah, the jackpot for Saturday night's Powerball drawing now, $440 million. Do check your tickets, though, because somebody, maybe you, is a $1 million winner from last night's drawing, and 14 of maybe you won $50,000. That's some cash, right?
1: I love when the parents wake up and they're like, you know what? I got to do something different. And I think that different thing is starting to understand that, like, your child is not doing this on purpose.
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Bruno Mars, 101.5, the river, the 80s to now. Hi there, it is Sarge. Going to be a steamy day, 82 on the first day of October. Maybe some rain moving in overnight, and maybe mid-60s by tomorrow afternoon.

Top Gun. Of course, you'd see that and go, yeah, I can fly a F-14 like Maverick or Iceman. And then the volleyball scene came on, and then the old Sarge checked into reality there. It's the weekend now, 101.5 The River.

CBS and Paramount Plus. It's 101.5 The River, the 80s to now. I am Sarge. I see it, the start of our Thursday workday. I know it's going to be a grind, so our all music hour is ready to go. Maybe we can get your old favorite song inside the mix. Just hit up the talkback mic. 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

So do you prefer the steamy and humid 82 on the first day of October, or are you looking forward to maybe some of that fall-like weather? Well, you get a mixed bag, although there's not going to be sun included. Looks like we might see some rain showers tomorrow, about 66. 82 this afternoon. 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

101.5, the river, the 80s to now. I am Sarge. You wake this morning. Tomorrow, you might be, sleepy. Got a Thursday night football. It's the Browns and the Steelers. That's always a heady match and probably going to go late, right?

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0: I'll tell you, we might be doing a little bit of that today. 82, a little humid. First day of October. Come on now. It's 101.5, the river, the 80s now. Before that, before you know, we'll be complaining about the cold temperatures, the potholes in the road and everything else. Also, though, the good news is Christmas will be right around the corner. Trans-Siberian Orchestra is rolling back into town December 4th. It's a Friday night show at the Huntington Center. 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

stars to kick off our Thursday work day together on 101.5 The River. Hey, everybody, it's Emily. Just to celebrate the first day of October, here's an extra spooky song for you. Michael Jackson.

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Hey, everybody, it's Emily. I hope you're having a great start to your Thursday workday, along with the first day of October. Enjoy it. 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

Stevie Nicks on 101.5 The River. Are we doing daylight saving time? Are we gaining an hour? What's going on? I'll give you all the updates coming up in a few minutes from now on The River. Here's Train First.

Gigi's on 101.5 The River. If you're tired of changing the clocks twice a year, well, there's still hope. The Sunshine Protection Act, which would make daylight saving time permanent, passed in the House this summer. But it's still waiting on a Senate vote. So unless something changes soon, we'll still be turning our clocks back an hour on November 1st. One extra hour of sleep. And maybe one more year of debating whether

Let's hear it for the boy. Well, let's hear it for the boys. Our Toledo Walleye opening night is November 7th at the Huntington Center. You can get your tickets right now for the season or the preseason at ToledoWalleye.com.

0: Allison, who is such a delight. If you're watching The Voice right now, she's a great judge to be on the team. It's a really great season with a lot of great singers, so keep an eye on that. Well, one of Netflix's biggest hits ever is getting the big screen treatment. K-pop Demon Hunters 2 is expected in 2029, and this time it'll be released in theaters around the world.
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Ellie Goulding on 101.5 The River. The holiday season's biggest show is headed to Toledo. Coming up, I'll give you all the details on your chance and how you can win tickets. Here's Backstreet Boys.

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Hey, everybody, it's Emily. I hope you're having a great start to spooky season today. 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Here's Men at Work.

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1: Ah, October 1st. I'm ready for all the Halloween stuff now, officially. I'm good with it. Something that really isn't Halloween, but is perfect for your kids for Halloween is back today in stores. We got to talk about it. 8 minutes. Here's Tears for Fears.

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1: Did you have a Trader Joe's near you? Something is back in stores this week that was a big viral hit last year. They're Halloween tote bags. They're just like a tote bag you would get at Trader Joe's or other grocery stores, but they're smaller and they come in Halloween colors. 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
1: 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Guy who already has the 2027 concert date set up. He's fun at concert, too. Definitely go see him if you can. Luke Combs.

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We've got your variety from the 80s, 90s, and now on 101.5 The River. Oh, hey, Crystal is listening while she's working today and asked for this lady. Absolutely. Thanks for listening, and thanks for asking for Pink.

0: Toledo's 101.5 The River. We are just now getting into the heart of the Spirit Halloween season. We got a few more weeks after Halloween. Last couple of years, they've opened the Spirit Christmas stores. They came out now and said that they've done so well with those. They're expanding it even further this year. Florida, North Carolina, South Carolina will get some stores. Sure looks like they want to go nationwide real soon.
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Variety from the 80s, 90s, and now. No voice on TV again tonight because of Major League playoffs. We'll have to wait until next week for this lady. Here's Kelly.

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It's Rick O'Brien, Trans-Siberian Orchestra's 30th Anniversary Winter Tour comes to the Huntington Center Friday, December 4th. 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

101.5 The River. Stephanie is listening to us while she's working. Thank you very much for reaching out to say hi. You just have to talk back, Mike, in the corner of the iHeart app like she did. Anytime. We love hearing from you.

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The 80s to now are on 101.5 The River. Oh, someone's back on streaming tonight. You got to watch, even if it's for one band. I'll explain in 8 minutes. Hang on.

0: Toledo's home for the 80s to now, 101.5 The River. Goo Goo Dolls were so good at iHeartRadio Music Festival a couple of weeks ago. If you don't know how good Goo Goo Dolls are live still, you gotta watch that, even just for them, but for all the artists too. It's on Hulu and Disney Plus again tonight to stream.
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0: 101.5 The River. Oh, you know what's out tonight? Tom Cruise's project, Digger. Have you seen anything about this? I don't even think I should explain it. It's just a crazy story. You got to watch the trailer maybe to find out more about it. Okay reviews tonight, but it is Tom Cruise. It can't be terrible.
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ordinary. How are you laying me down to a dead and buried on the edge of your night, staying drunk on your vibe.

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It's Rick O'Brien. Trans-Siberian Orchestra's 30th anniversary winter tour comes to the Huntington Center Friday, December 4th. 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I had a

101.5, The River, Toledo's home for the best variety from the 80s, 90s, and now. And we're officially into Halloween time now. Something that is so simple, but was a really big hit last year before Halloween is back today. We got to talk about it next.

0: The best variety from the 80s, 90s, and now 101.5 The River. Not too far away from Halloween now. Something that was really viral and big last year is back again this week. Do you have a Trader Joe's near you? They came back with their Halloween totes. They're pretty much just like a tote you would use in the grocery store like Trader Joe's, but smaller, and they come in Halloween colors. Really big last year. You may want to get there this week if you want one of them.
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1: We're into the heart of Spirit Halloween season now for a few more weeks, but after Halloween, they'll switch a whole lot of those stores to Spirit Christmas again this year. And it came out and said that they've done so well with that the first couple of years. They're expanding again this year. So Florida, North Carolina, South Carolina stores now. It looks like it'll be nationwide real soon.
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101.5, The River. 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